0: 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Siempre conectados contigo.
1: This is the boom shakalak. We make your neck pop and bend up your back in a different style. Sin, Ice MC come back and make.

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2: I've heard people say that too much of anything is not good for you, baby. But I don't know about that. There's many times that we've loved and we've shared love and made love. It doesn't seem to me like it's enough. It's just like

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Will you be there? In my trials and my tribulations, through our doubts and frustrations, in my violence, in my turbulence.

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I blasted off the planet, rocked to cause catastrophe, and it matters more because I had it. 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I'm automatic quarterback. 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Pack it up, I don't panic. 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Who

A remnant of the past long since forgotten. A ghost of things long gone. Elements in harmony, as once they were. A place where answers wait, yet questions linger. The lands of eternal mists hide much in their shrouds.